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1: Strike one, your lies. 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
2: 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As for advice, get money twice. I'm from the dirty, but that Chico nice. Y'all call it a moment, I call it life.

Long time ago, when I was a young boy, I saw that moving mutiny on the bounty, staring my idol Madame Rambo, and I felt a yearning for that great adventure. 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